0: 20 comeback win over number 13 at Penn State in Happy Valley. Wisconsin trailed 17-0, but Colton Joseph and the Badger offense came alive late. Joseph scored on a 7-yard run before throwing an 11-yard touchdown to Eugene Hilton Jr., which is 3:31 left, cutting Penn State's lead to 20-17. Then with a minute and 13 remaining, Colton Joseph found tight end Jacob Harris for a 72-yard touchdown, putting the Badgers ahead for the first time all night. Harris finished with 105 receiving yards, and Joseph threw for 235 yards and accounted for 3 touchdowns as well. And really the story of that game was the Badgers' defense. They would close that game out late with Javon Robinson breaking up 2 passes on Penn State's final drive as well, including one in the end zone. It's Wisconsin's largest road comeback since 2001. They are 3-1 heading into a homecoming matchup Saturday against Michigan State at the camp.
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4: Skies stay mostly clear tonight with lows in the upper 40s. Tomorrow brings partly cloudy skies and a high near 72. Then showers may develop overnight with lows in the upper 50s. Wednesday looks wet with steady rain and roughly half an inch possible. Highs in the upper 60s. Rain continues into Thursday with around half an inch more. Highs near 67. Friday turns partly cloudy. Highs in the mid 60s and overnight lows in the mid 40s.
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MTV VMA Awards last night, and Nirvana taking home a big-time award. We'll talk about the remaining members. They were in attendance last night, and that acceptance speech should pay tribute to Kurt Cobain. We'll recap that for you here in just a few minutes as we continue to work through a back-to-work Monday. Yeah, we'll get through it, my friends.

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0: A Monday rolls on in the good land. I am Ben Scott singing out. Thank you for doing the same. And Nirvana received the Video Vanguard Award at the MTV VMAs last night with Chris Novoselic, Dave Grohl, and touring member Pat Smear there to accept the award. Public Enemy's Chuck D introduced the band, highlighting the impact of Nirvana's music and videos. During the acceptance speech, Novoselic reflected on making those videos and gave special credit to Kurt Cobain, calling him one of the greatest artists of all time. He said Nirvana continues to resonate because people are still looking for something real and uncompromising, and added that Kurt would have loved that legacy. Really was the highlights of the VMAs for me last night. Not a ton I tune into on that award show anymore, but that Nirvana moment, pretty cool last night.
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1: Skies stay mostly clear tonight with lows in the upper 40s. Tomorrow brings partly cloudy skies and a high near 72. Then showers may develop overnight with lows in the upper 50s. Wednesday looks wet with steady rain and roughly half an inch possible. Highs in the upper 60s. Rain continues into Thursday with around half an inch more. Highs near 67. Friday turns partly cloudy. Highs in the mid 60s and overnight lows in the mid 40s.
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0: Lovers of fall, we have got a picture-perfect fall week ahead of us here in America's Dairyland. We'll run that down for you in the next 15 minutes. It's one of the many reasons a lot of us stick around here in Wisconsin, right? The four seasons. Going to have a great taste of fall this week. Details on the way.
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Ben Scott's with you, and fall has definitely settled here in Wisconsin. And we'll keep seeing those cool starts this week in the 40s and 50s with afternoon highs mostly in the 60s and low 70s through much of this week. It does look like a pretty quiet stretch overall with a mix of sun and clouds and only limited chances for rain as well. That means more good weather for getting outside, of course, whether it's apple picking, checking out a pumpkin patch, or maybe catching a football game. Of course, Friday Night Lights, our favorite high school teams, right deep into their seasons. The Badgers, they're home Saturday for a homecoming matchup against Michigan State. I know my wife has already planned a pumpkin patch visit for us this coming Saturday, so I'll be out enjoying the fall festivities. Hopefully, you are able to get out

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1: Skies stay mostly clear tonight with lows in the upper 40s. Tomorrow brings partly cloudy skies and a high near 72. Then showers may develop overnight with lows in the upper 50s. Wednesday looks wet, with steady rain and roughly half an inch possible. Highs in the upper 60s. Rain continues into Thursday with around half an inch more. Highs near 67. Friday turns partly cloudy, highs in the mid-60s and overnight lows in the mid-40s.
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where every day is Wayback Wednesday, Throwback Thursday, and Flashback Friday. 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WRYU.

Fans of Pearl Jam know they are in search of a new drummer. And could it be they found one? And does this drummer have a tie to Paul McCartney? We'll share details with you here in about 15 minutes. Hang tight.

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Ben Scott's with you and Pearl Jam. They brought out Abe Labriel Jr. during a surprise performance this past Friday night at the Ohana Festival in California. Now, Labriel is best known as Paul McCartney's longtime drummer, a spot he's held since 2001. He and Pearl Jam played 15 tunes, starting with Corduroy, but the band hasn't officially said he's their new full-time drummer. Labriel also played in Eddie Vedder's 2022 solo album and joined Eddie on stage at Ohana back in 2023. Now, if this does become permanent, he'd be replacing Matt Cameron, who recently left Pearl Jam after 27 years with the band. So stay tuned there, but kind of cool. Pearl Jam, they turn to Paul McCartney, possibly, to find their new drummer.

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Our Milwaukee Brewers wrapped up the regular season yesterday with another win. In fact, a sweep of the Cardinals. And the Miz, well, he did what he's done all year long. We'll recap that outing, plus look ahead to the playoffs for our Milwaukee Brewers. We'll do that in about 15 minutes. It is Ben Scott.

0: Hey, Back to Work Monday continues. We thank you for spending time with us. We'll get through it together, my friends. Yeah, Mondays are always a struggle. Anyways, hey, the Brewers, they beat the Cardinals yesterday 6-4 to not only finish off a sweep, but they finished the regular season at 103 wins and 59 losses. Yes, the best record in Major League Baseball. And I mentioned Jacob Mizrowski a few minutes ago. He continued to make his case for the Cy Young Award. He won 5 1/3 scoreless innings yesterday, giving up just 2 hits while striking out 5. And that fastball reached 102.7 miles per hour. Miz finishes the regular season with a 1.8 ERA and 252 strikeouts. Bryce Durang yesterday also added a milestone of his own, driving in his 100th run of the season, making him just the 8th player in Brewers history to reach 100 runs and 100 RBIs in the same year. So now the Brewers, they wait. So they will meet the winner of the Padre and Cub wild card series. So what a year it was for our Milwaukee Brewers. Can you still believe this team reeled off 103 victories? Wild.
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3: Skies stay mostly clear tonight with lows in the upper 40s. Tomorrow brings partly cloudy skies and a high near 72. Then showers may develop overnight with lows in the upper 50s. Wednesday looks wet with steady rain and roughly half an inch possible. Highs in the upper 60s. Rain continues into Thursday with around half an inch more. Highs near 67. Friday turns partly cloudy. Highs in the mid 60s and overnight lows in the mid 40s.
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In the beginning, a guy named Les Paul picked up a guitar. Then we sort of took it from there. The Rockin' Bass Classic Rock. 93.9 Cedarburg and 101.3 West Bend.

0: Dolly Parton's final recording is about to be heard, and it's not on a country album. We'll let you know what classic rock band she teamed up with for that final performance. We'll share that with you here in about 15 minutes. It is Ben Scott's.
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0: will not be on a country album, but instead will appear on U2's upcoming album. The song is called Torn, and it came about after Bono originally approached Dolly about an Irish folk music project. She told him it was a little too Irish for her, but offered up Torn instead. Bono and Snow Patrol's Johnny McDade reworked the tune, which is about a mother watching her family fall apart, and Dolly recorded the vocals before her death. U2 producer Jackknife Lee says Dolly loved the finished version and was proud of her performance. Again, you can check that out on U2's upcoming album. That is due out November the 13th. The final recording, vocal recording, I should say, of Dolly Parton will be on that album.
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0: Skies stay mainly clear late tonight with a low of 51. Tomorrow turns partly sunny, highs in the low 70s. Rain chances move in tomorrow night with lows near 59. Wednesday brings rain, about half an inch expected, and temperatures climbing into the upper 60s. Thursday looks similar, with another half inch or so of rain likely and highs near 67. Friday, clouds hang around with a high in the mid-60s.
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Well, through, let's see, what, three games so far for our Green Bay Packers, one of the biggest struggles has been that offensive line. And the team, they're making a move to kind of shuffle things up, shake it up, if you will. We'll let you know who they're bringing in. We'll do that in about 15 minutes. I am Ben Scott.

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Scott Sinner, Green Bay Packers. They are adding a veteran guard to that offensive line, Lakeland Tomlinson. He was picked up from the Cowboys practice squad after, of course, the rough performance by the Packers offensive line, not only against the Falcons this past Thursday night, but really all year. Tomlinson is 34 years old and has started 162 games during his NFL career, which includes every game from 2018 through 2024. Now, he was a Pro Bowler with the 49ers back in 2021, and last season he played in 10 games with 7 starts for the Texans. The big question now is, where does he fit in on that offensive line? Aaron Banks, of course, he's dealing with injuries, and the Packers are searching for some stability up front. So we'll see where Lakeland Tomlinson fits into the Packers offensive line. Again, they are on the road Sunday in Tampa to meet the Buccaneers. That game will kick off at 12.

0: Warriors. That game will kick off at 12 noon.
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3: Skies stay mainly clear late tonight with a low of 51. Tomorrow turns partly sunny, highs in the low 70s. Rain chances move in tomorrow night with lows near 59. Wednesday brings rain, about half an inch expected, and temperatures climbing into the upper 60s. Thursday looks similar, with another half inch or so of rain likely and highs near 67. Friday, clouds hang around with a high in the mid-60s.
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Did you know there was an original Dancing in the Dark music video from Bruce Springsteen? No, it did not involve Courtney Cox either. The Lost Master is finally going up for auction. Got some details on that in about 15 minutes. It is Ben Scott with you.

0: From the iconic version we all know, the 18-minute master tape features four performances of the song and comes from the personal collection of former Columbia Records president Al Teller. The original video was directed by Jeff Stein and featured Bruce in a dark, stripped-down setting, with Clarence Clemons appearing near the end. Teller rejected it, asking basically where the band was, and that led to Brian De Palma shooting the famous version with 200 extras and a then unknown Courtney Cox. This auction will run through October the 22nd with proceeds supporting music education programs. So definitely an auction that is probably out of your and I's price range. I don't want to make an assumption about you, but definitely out of my price range. But kind of cool to know that the original Dancing in the Dark music video, well, it did not involve Courtney Cox, and it looked just a little bit different than that iconic one we've all known for so many years. Very interesting. Love that backstory sometimes about our favorite tunes from our favorite artists.
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4: Skies stay mainly clear late tonight with a low of 51. Tomorrow turns partly sunny, highs in the low 70s. Rain chances move in tomorrow night with lows near 59. Wednesday brings rain, about half an inch expected, and temperatures climbing into the upper 60s. Thursday looks similar, with another half inch or so of rain likely and highs near 67. Friday, clouds hang around with a high in the mid-60s.
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Ben Scott singing out, and as I mentioned a few minutes ago, the original rejected video for Bruce Springsteen's Dancing in the Dark is going up for auction, and it's very different from

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3: Skies stay mainly clear late tonight with a low of 51. Tomorrow turns partly sunny, highs in the low 70s. Rain chances move in tomorrow night with lows near 59. Wednesday brings rain, about half an inch expected, and temperatures climbing into the upper 60s. Thursday looks similar, with another half inch or so of rain likely and highs near 67. Friday, clouds hang around with a high in the mid-60s.
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0: Overnight stays pleasantly mild with lows near 50. Skies turn partly cloudy today, highs in the low 70s. Tonight brings a chance of showers as lows drop to 59. Rain settles in tomorrow, roughly half an inch possible, highs in the upper 60s. Thursday keeps the rain going, another half inch likely, highs near 67, lows easing into the upper 40s. Friday looks a bit brighter, some clouds, high in the mid 60s.
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0: Overnight stays pleasantly mild with lows near 50. Skies turn partly cloudy today. Highs in the low 70s. Tonight brings a chance of showers as lows drop to 59. Rain settles in tomorrow. Roughly half an inch possible. Highs in the upper 60s. Thursday keeps the rain going. Another half inch likely. Highs near 67. Lows easing into the upper 40s. Friday looks a bit brighter. Some clouds. High in the mid 60s.
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0: Overnight stays pleasantly mild with lows near 50. Skies turn partly cloudy today, highs in the low 70s. Tonight brings a chance of showers as lows drop to 59. Rain settles in tomorrow, roughly half an inch possible, highs in the upper 60s. Thursday keeps the rain going, another half inch likely, highs near 67, lows easing into the upper 40s. Friday looks a bit brighter, some clouds, high in the mid 60s.
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Overnight stays pleasantly mild with lows near 50. Skies turn partly cloudy today, highs in the low 70s. Tonight brings a chance of showers as lows drop to 59. Rain settles in tomorrow, roughly half an inch possible, highs in the upper 60s. Thursday keeps the rain going, another half inch likely, highs near 67, lows easing into the upper 40s. Friday looks a bit brighter, some clouds, high in the mid 60s.

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1: If you could live in a sense, would you?

0: Overnight stays pleasantly mild with lows near 50. Skies turn partly cloudy today, highs in the low 70s. Tonight brings a chance of showers as lows drop to 59. Rain settles in tomorrow, roughly half an inch possible, highs in the upper 60s. Thursday keeps the rain going, another half inch likely, highs near 67, lows easing into the upper 40s. Friday looks a bit brighter, some clouds, high in the mid 60s.
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0: Overnight stays pleasantly mild with lows near 50. Skies turn partly cloudy today. Highs in the low 70s. Tonight brings a chance of showers as lows drop to 59. Rain settles in tomorrow. Roughly half an inch possible. Highs in the upper 60s. Thursday keeps the rain going. Another half inch likely. Highs near 67. Lows easing into the upper 40s. Friday looks a bit brighter. Some clouds. High in the mid 60s.
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Bob Seger on WRYU. We rock you. Weather Watch 12 says we'll have increasing clouds today. Nice day. Temperatures in the mid-70s. Winds out of the south at 5 to 10. Showers are likely tonight, low 59. Pretty good bet for rain tomorrow, high near 70. Thursday, chance for showers and a high 70. So some rain on the way. We could use it. WRYU, we

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1: This morning starts off in the low 70s under partly cloudy skies, then clouds thicken up overnight, with late night lows dropping near 59. Rain becomes increasingly likely tomorrow with close to a quarter inch possible, highs reaching the upper 60s, and southwest winds near 10. The rain sticks around tomorrow night, with around half an inch of accumulation expected, and lows near 62.
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We rock you. Early morning temperatures, 45 degrees now in West Bend. 46 in Hartford. Menominee Falls right now has 48 degrees. 52 in Cedarburg. Glendale right now at 51. It's 55 degrees in Milwaukee. At WRYU, we rock you.

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WRYU, getting up rocking on Tuesday morning. I'm Bill Mitchell. Hi there, a nice day today. WeatherWatch 12 says we'll have partly cloudy skies, temperatures in the mid-70s, winds out of the south at 5 to 10. Showers are likely tonight, low 59, pretty good bet for rain tomorrow, high 70. Thursday, showers are likely and a high 70. WRYU, we

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2: This morning starts off in the low 70s under partly cloudy skies. Then clouds thicken up overnight, with late night lows dropping near 59. Rain becomes increasingly likely tomorrow, with close to a quarter inch possible, highs reaching the upper 60s, and southwest winds near 10. The rain sticks around tomorrow night, with around half an inch of accumulation expected, and lows near 62.
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Monday Night Football last night in Chicago, Bears beat the Eagles 27-7. Bears were without their starting quarterback, Caleb Williams. He's injured, so they had the third-string quarterback, Case Keenum. He threw for 250 yards, two touchdowns, no picks. So Bears win last night on Monday Night Football. Bears are now 2-1. WRYU, We Rock You.

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We rock you. Well, I see the movie Spider-Man Brand New Day heading back into movie theaters with new footage, new extended footage. 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

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Badger football coming up Saturday. 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

Led Zeppelin on WRYU. We rock you. Rocking on Tuesday morning. Weather Watch 12 says we'll have partly cloudy skies today. Highs in the mid-70s. Winds out of the south at 5 to 10. Showers are likely tonight, low 59. Pretty good bet for rain tomorrow, high 70. Thursday, another good chance for rain and a high 70 on Thursday. WRYU. 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

0: Van Halen on WRYU. We rock you. Well, there's a new report out this morning that indicates Americans dropped their first curse word of the day at 10:54 a.m. 10:54 a.m. That's pretty late for this potty mouth. I usually do my first curse word a lot earlier than that.
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1: This morning starts off in the low 70s under partly cloudy skies. Then clouds thicken up overnight, with late night lows dropping near 59. Rain becomes increasingly likely tomorrow with close to a quarter inch possible, highs reaching the upper 60s and southwest winds near 10. The rain sticks around tomorrow night, with around half an inch of accumulation expected and lows near 62.
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WRYU, we rock you. Weather Watch 12 says we'll have partly cloudy skies today. Highs in the mid-70s. Winds out of the south at 5 to 10. Showers are likely tonight, low 59. Pretty good bet for rain tomorrow, high 70. Thursday, another very good chance for rain, high 70. So we do have some rain on the way.

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We rock you. Monday Night Football last night in Chicago. Bears beat the Eagles 27-7. Bears were without their quarterback, Caleb Williams. He's injured, so they started third-string quarterback, Case Keenum. He had a pretty good night, 250 yards, two touchdowns, and no picks. So Bears are 2-1. WRYU, we rock you.

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0: Aerosmith on WRYU, We Rock You. Making our way through Tuesday morning, today the 29th of September. It's Urban National Wildlife Refuge Day. Also today, National VFW Day. And today is National Coffee Day. So let's have another cup. WRYU, We Rock You.
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1: 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Crowley raised property taxes in Milwaukee County.
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10: This morning starts off in the low 70s under partly cloudy skies. Then clouds thicken up overnight, with late night lows dropping near 59. Rain becomes increasingly likely tomorrow with close to a quarter inch possible, highs reaching the upper 60s, and southwest winds near 10. The rain sticks around tomorrow night, with around half an inch of accumulation expected and lows near 62.
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Rolling Stones on WRYU, we rock you. Waking up on Tuesday morning, Weather Watch 12 says we'll have partly cloudy skies today, highs in the mid-70s, winds out of the south at 5 to 10. Showers are likely tonight, low 59, pretty good bet for rain tomorrow, 70. Thursday, another very good chance for rain and a high 70.

Led Zeppelin on WRYU, We Rock You. Well, actor Dennis Haskins has died. Dennis Haskins, probably best known as Principal Belding on Saved by the Bell. Dennis Haskins was 75.

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The Beatles, Stones, Zeppelin. They paved the way for AC/DC and Van Halen. 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

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I'm Bill Mitchell, bidding you a fond farewell. Thanks for tuning in. I appreciate it. Get out there and have a fantastic day. I'll see you right back here tomorrow morning. Van McNeil next with more classic rock on WRYU, We Rock You. A force on

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1: Partly cloudy skies today with highs in the low 70s. Tonight, clouds thicken as lows settle near 59. Rain moves in tomorrow with around a quarter inch likely and highs near 67. That rain continues tomorrow night, adding about half an inch, lows near 60. Thursday keeps the rain going, this time around an inch, with highs in the upper 60s. Friday turns partly cloudy, highs near 62.
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You can tell Mother Nature's angry. Hurricanes on both coasts. You got Hurricane Nolo, Hurricane Polo. I mean, all we got the gloom is around here. Right now, mid-60s, 93.9, 101.3. 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

on. I can wait all night. What's it gonna be, boy? Yes or no? What's it gonna be, boy? Yes?

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Orange construction barrels continue to multiply. Highway 60 and Highway 41. Don't forget about the nighttime road closures all week long. I thought we'd be done with the construction by now. I guess not. Be smart, be safe. A shout out to the crews out there. It's WRYU.

I wonder what that new Van Halen record will sound like. Some lost Eddie vocals. Coming soon, says Steve Lukather. It's Van Halen, 93.9 Steven, 101.3 West Bend. It's WRYU. A couple months away from the holidays, that gets me thinking. My mom and dad, I wish they were still around. If your parents are still here, maybe your things aren't the greatest. Maybe give a phone call. I love and miss you. Yes, a Pink Floyd. It's WRYU. We rock.

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2: 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Crowley raised property taxes in Milwaukee County.
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10: Partly cloudy skies today with highs in the low 70s. Tonight, clouds thicken as lows settle near 59. Rain moves in tomorrow with around a quarter inch likely and highs near 67. That rain continues tomorrow night, adding about half an inch, lows near 60. Thursday keeps the rain going, this time around an inch, with highs in the upper 60s. Friday turns partly cloudy, highs near 62.
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Speaking of, last night the Bears trouncing all over the Eagles. 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It's WRYU. Dan McNeil. When do the Packers and Bears play? Okay, so this Sunday, it's Packers-Buccaneers. And then the following, October 11th, put it on your calendar. Bears up here at Lambeau. Oh, you can't beat the rivalry football. 325 on October 11th. It's WRYU. Night Ranger.

Oh, man, I got so hot-blooded over the weekend. One of my guys was like, what do you want from me? Well, just listen and communicate. Is that so difficult? Oh, man, I was hot. Woo. It's Foreigner, 93.9 Cedar Creek, 101.3 West Bend. Rolling commercial free, the hometown boy, Steely Dan. Yes, communicate and listen. That's all you got to do, right?

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WRYU. Are you ready for that jelly family and then Christmas? Man, the holidays are almost here. What are you going to be for Halloween?

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We rock you.

Absolutely, Brewers fans. Let's go. Now, don't stop believing. Journey on WRYU. This is the year, right? It's going to be Brewers taking on the Cubs. I know the Cubs and Padres get going tonight. What we really want is that rivalry baseball series, just to trounce all over the Cubs to get to the World Series. And then Brewers, White Sox. Could you imagine taking out two Chicago teams? That'd be glory. It's WRYU. We rock you. John Mellencamp.

Who on WRYU? Van McNeil. That's me. Hi. Yesterday, we're talking about U2 and Bono, kind of screaming at Bono about when you're going to release the new record. Carnival de Luz, Carnival of Light, Friday, November 13th, wherever you download your music. The heart is a blue.

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93.9 Cedarburg, 101.3 West Bend. That's Def Leppard on WRYU. All right, about to wrap up a case of commercial-free classic rock, but not to worry, just being transparent here. Let's see, 1, 2, 3, 4 minutes of commercials coming up. We're going to do Phil Collins here, David Lee Roth, The Stones, Pink Floyd. We'll take that break. Second half of the day brings on Aerosmith, Billy Idol, Police, Bob Seger, and more. Let's a little bit of stress drumming here before we start up the second half of the day, huh? Phil Collins, it's WRYU. We rock you.

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2: Two women are accused of defrauding Wisconsin Medicaid.
0: Millions of dollars in property tax increases.
3: A hike in property taxes.
4: Property taxes statewide saw the largest increase in more than three decades.
0: That's Democrat David Crowley's plan. Crowley and the Democrats seem more interested in raising taxes to fund fraud than fight fraud. Crowley raised property taxes in Milwaukee County.
5: Crowley recommends increasing the property tax levy.
0: David Crowley even wants to expand the fraud-ridden state Medicaid program.
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10: Partly cloudy skies today, with highs in the low 70s. Tonight, clouds thicken as lows settle near 59. Rain moves in tomorrow with around a quarter inch likely and highs near 67. That rain continues tomorrow night, adding about half an inch, lows near 60. Thursday keeps the rain going, this time around an inch, with highs in the upper 60s. Friday turns partly cloudy, highs near 62.
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93.9 Cedarbrook, 101.3 West Bend. It's Billy Idol on WRYU. How you doing? Van McNeil, you ready for the second half of the day here? Hey, what happened to the nice autumn weather we had yesterday? The sunshine? That's the kind of autumn weather I like. Not this gloomy stuff, please. At least it ain't snowing, right? Pushing 70 degrees at WRYU with police.

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Shout out to our friends at the West Bend Fire Department, station number one. Their big open house this Saturday from 10 to 1. The last time it's going to be active there, station one. What's up, West Bend FD? It's WRYU. Damn Yankees.

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Getting the Let Out Led Zeppelin on WRYU. Van McNeil getting myself out. I don't know if it's going to be disc golf today. Maybe a little bit of hiking around our region. Be smart, be safe, whatever you're getting into. 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
4: Property taxes statewide saw the largest increase in more than three decades.
0: That's Democrat David Crowley's plan. Crowley and the Democrats seem more interested in raising taxes to fund fraud than fight fraud. Crowley raised property taxes in Milwaukee County.
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0: David Crowley even wants to expand the fraud-ridden state Medicaid program.
6: Are you in favor of expanding Medicaid?
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3: Partly cloudy skies today, with highs in the low 70s. Tonight, clouds thicken as lows settle near 59. Rain moves in tomorrow with around a quarter inch likely and highs near 67. That rain continues tomorrow night, adding about half an inch, lows near 60. Thursday keeps the rain going, this time around an inch, with highs in the upper 60s. Friday turns partly cloudy, highs near 62.
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games. If you know what I'm talking about, just let me know if you wanna go to that home out on the range. 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
8: Property taxes statewide saw the largest increase in more than 3 decades.
4: That's Democrat David Crowley's plan. Crowley and the Democrats seem more interested in raising taxes to fund fraud than fight fraud. Crowley raised property taxes in Milwaukee County.
9: Crowley recommends increasing the property tax levy.
4: David Crowley even wants to expand the fraud-ridden state Medicaid program.
10: Are you in favor of expanding Medicaid?
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12: Today brings partly cloudy skies with temperatures climbing to 73. Rain moves in overnight, though only trace amounts are expected, with lows near 60. That rain continues into tomorrow with highs in the upper 60s. Tomorrow night looks likely for more of it, around a quarter inch possible, lows near 63. Thursday brings another round of rain, closer to an inch this time, with highs again in the upper 60s and lows in the upper 40s.
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3: 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Crowley raised property taxes in Milwaukee County.
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11: Rain moves in tonight with lows near 59. Tomorrow, that rain sticks around, highs near 69. Tomorrow night, rain is likely, potential for close to a quarter inch, lows approaching 60. Thursday keeps the rain going, close to an inch of accumulation, highs in the upper 60s. Friday brings a break, partly cloudy, highs near 63. Saturday, more sun than clouds, similar highs in the low 60s, lows in the mid 40s.
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5: Property taxes statewide saw the largest increase in more than three decades.
1: 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Crowley and the Democrats seem more interested in raising taxes to fund fraud than fight fraud. Crowley raised property taxes in Milwaukee County.
6: Crowley recommends increasing the property tax levy.
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